went looking for trouble. And boy, I found her. She's in love with herself. She likes the dark. And on her milk white neck, the devil's mark.

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Thank you so much. On the bass guitar, Mr. Martin Mendez. On the drums, Mr. Martin Axenhout. On the keyboard, Mr. Per Wiberg. On the lead guitar, Mr. Fredrik Åkesson. And my name is Michael Hübsch. This is a song about hope.

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Without dispute, paper thin garments, pray for summer days. 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I hear his cheeks slap together and worship.

0: I'm so tired of the demands of this world, her nagging voice, the songs she sings, the songs that she desires. 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

0: What the colour from the punch? Some of the sun could go to the master was full of a salacor. Put on, put the wood in the path, the matter in top of a fan. I wipe out and crap with that, look at one of the Debab,
1: Jinbab,
0: Obat, Oban Labola Pendaben Babutin.
1: This is a Lizaba.
0: This is a Lizaba.
1: This is
0: a Lizaba.
1: This is a Lizaba.
0: One hand is this.
1: Nothing is pretty skin.
0: The king is the Macaco and our pet.
1: I see king in the Zaba.
0: How now come so? Go back on the end of.
1: How bad? How bad? Danny Blue.
0: Yes, and tell him so, Ronan.
1: Oh,
0: I'm
1: going
0: to go to the house.

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0: 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Oh my gosh. 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I got a son.
1: I want that.
0: I got a son, Charlie.
1: I know you got a son. 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

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Looking at my watch, he should have been home. He always got them motherfucking excuses. I pray to God you reveal to me what his truth is.